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You monk off the browser, saint off the wrong. 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

0: Hello. 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What is she doing? Don't worry, the show isn't over yet. I'm just doing a quick outfit change.
1: No.
0: What?
1: No, you can't be serious right now.
0: No, it's so cute.
1: No, it's
0: why
1: just,
0: are you being mean?
1: It's dumb.
0: Lele's been acting like such a princess lately. It's just, I can't handle it anymore. I think all of this has gotten to her head. I know what she's doing. She always does this. Look at the cute stinger.
1: No, stop. No one wants to see
0: you like jazz. She's jealous. I'm not jealous. She keeps saying, this is gonna f*** with my creative. Okay, well, it's my show. I can wear what I want. I can do what I want.
2: I feel like it's kind of timeless.
1: I don't know if it flatters your figure.
0: She keeps trying to tamper with the creative. It's set in stone. We've been working on it for months, and it's perfect. It's because my ass is fatter than hers.
3: Þetta er Rás 2 og við erum að hlusta á tónleikana með henni Laufey í kórnum í Kópavogi 15. mars síðastliðin, sunnudagskvöld, auka tónleikana.

0: Heimili nýrar tónlistar á Rás 2.
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2: I'm gonna hate your socks off. I'll hate so hard your eyes vibrate. There's dog muck on my bare feet each week.